Assalamualaikum. 8 a.m. This is Bangladesh Beta, broadcasting on the morning of Saturday, the 10th of Shraban, the 10th of Safar, and July the 25th. The news read by Mir Akramuddin Ahmed. First, the headlines. President Mohammad Shahabuddin resigns. Speaker Hafizuddin Ahmed Bir Bikram takes charge as acting president in accordance with Constitution. Government is striving to strengthen democracy and revitalize economy, says LGRD minister. Country's constitution does not allow discrimination on basis of religion, and citizens of all religions enjoy equal rights, comments information and broadcasting minister. Bangladesh seeks Philippine support for ASEAN dialogue partnership. Wildfires spread in France and Spain. Spain declares national emergency. More than 1,40,000 people have been evacuated. And host Zimbabwe will take on India in second T20 cricket match in Harare today. Now the details. President Mohammad Shahabuddin resigned. He submitted resignation letter to the Jatiya Sangsad Speaker, Major Retired Hafizuddin Ahmed Bir Bikram, yesterday. Later, at a press briefing at the oath-taking room of the Jatiya Sangsad, the Speaker said he accepted the resignation letter of the President Mohammad Shahabuddin. Hafizuddin Ahmed Bir Bikram said he assumed the responsibilities of the acting President in accordance with the Constitution. Regarding the President's resignation, he said the President stated that he was suffering from serious health complications, including heart disease, hypertension, diabetes and kidney-related ailments. The Speaker said due to these physical complications and resulting mental incapacity, it has become impossible for him to discharge his constitutional responsibilities as President. Replying to questions from Newsmain, he said the written resignation clearly explained the medical reasons behind the president's decision and no additional medical certificate is required. Hafizuddin Ahmed Bir Bikram wished the former president a speedy recovery and good health. It may be mentioned that Mohammad Shahabuddin assumed office as the 22nd president of Bangladesh on 24th April 2023. As per the Constitution, the Speaker of the Jatiya Sangsad will discharge the duties of the President until a new President is elected and assumes office. Local Government, Rural Development and Cooperatives Minister Mirza Fakhrul Islam Alamgir has said the government is working to strengthen democratic institutions, revive the economy and improve the people's living standards. He made the remarks when addressing the Bengal Delta Conference at Otel in the capital yesterday. The minister said the incumbent government is making efforts to build Bangladesh into a democratic, inclusive and exploitation-free state. He expressed hope that the country's people would build a new Bangladesh through their courage, unity and resilience, where everyone would have the opportunity to lead a better, safer and more dignified life. Referring to the government's various initiatives, Mr. Fakhrul Islam Alamgir said it is working to restructure the economy, increase investment, generate employment and strengthen the banking sector. Information and Broadcasting Minister Jahiruddin Shapan has said citizens of all religious faiths in Bangladesh enjoy equal rights and the country's constitution leaves no scope for discrimination or division based on religion. He made the remarks while addressing as the chief guest at a discussion organized on the occasion of Ulto Roth Jatra at the Dhakashuri National Temple in the capital yesterday. The Information and Broadcasting Minister said those who attempt to create division in the name of religion or politics are enemies of the nation. He urged everyone to stay vigilant against forces attempting to exploit religious sentiments for narrow political gains or societal division both domestically and regionally. Jahiruddin Shapan father said, under the philosophy of Bangladesh nationalism, as outlined by Prime Minister Tariq Rahman, no division based on religion, caste, language or geography will be tolerated. Meanwhile, Roth Jatra Festival, one of the most significant religious festivals of Hindu community, concluded yesterday with pulling ropes of Ulto Roth.
Various religious organizations and temples across the country arranged a number of auspicious religious events to mark the festival. Administrator of Dhaka South City Corporation Abdus Salam inaugurated the grand procession of Ulduraj Jatra brought out from Dhakeshwari National Temple. The procession paraded through different streets of the capital. It may be mentioned that the 9-day-long Rath Jatra festival began on 16th July. Foreign Minister Dr. Khalil Rahman has sought the Philippines' support as the current ASEAN chair for Bangladesh's bid to become a sectoral dialogue partner of the regional bloc. He made the request during a bilateral meeting with Philippine Secretary of Foreign Affairs Ma Teresa Pilazaro in Manila yesterday on the sidelines of the 50th anniversary of the Treaty of Amity and Cooperation in Southeast Asia. During the meeting, the two foreign ministers discussed ways to advance bilateral cooperation across a range of sectors including nursing, visa facilitation for medical tourism, business promotion and family reunification. Dr. Khalil Rahman also sought the Philippines' support for efforts towards finding a sustainable solution to the protracted Rohingya crisis. This is Bangladesh Betar, giving you the news. Spain has declared a national emergency as massive wildfires continue to spread near Madrid. Officials say at least 30,000 people have been evacuated after the three separate fires merged into a single blaze. Madrid's regional government described it as the worst wildfire in the nation's history, warning that firefighters are struggling to contain the flames. Meanwhile, in neighboring France, more than 1,10,000 people have been evacuated as wildfires spread across the southwest. The French military has been deployed to support firefighting efforts. At least 21 people have been killed in the latest Russian and Ukrainian long-range strikes. Ukrainian President Volodymyr Zelensky said a Russian missile strike on a defense industry event near Kyiv killed 10 people and injured more than 100 yesterday. Besides, 5 people were killed in the eastern city of Slovyansk after Russian airstrikes. Meanwhile, Russia said Ukrainian attacks on the Kirov region killed 6 people. Moscow also claimed its forces captured 2 villages in Ukraine's Kharkiv region. Indian Prime Minister Narendra Modi has thanked young people for their positive response to his Instagram video outlining the government's planned measures to curb examination paper leaks. In a message posted on Instagram, Narendra Modi said he was grateful for the encouraging response and the valuable suggestions shared by the young people. The remarks come amid ongoing student protests at Jantar Mantar in New Delhi, where demonstrators have been demanding a stronger action against examination paper leaks. Cricket and India will take on host Zimbabwe in the second of the 3-match T20 series at Harare today. The match is scheduled to start at 5 p.m. Bangladesh time. India, a

0: BSIA brought together industry, government, academia, and the global Bangladeshi diaspora under one coordinated platform. It marked the transition from isolated, company-led initiatives to an organized national movement focused on policy support, talent development, infrastructure, innovation, and international market access. After successfully organizing the National Semiconductor Symposium and Bear Summit in 2024, BSIA is organizing its second edition, focusing on semiconductor, biotech, electronics, AI, and robotics, serves as Bangladesh's deep tech launchpad to drive national innovation and global integration. The global semiconductor industry is surging toward $1 trillion by 2030. As established leaders like Taiwan, South Korea, Malaysia, Vietnam, and India expand their semiconductor footprint, Bangladesh is emerging rapidly through high-value IC design and VLSI engineering. BSIA coordinates industry, government, and academia to lead a nation-building ambition, targeting $10 billion in semiconductor exports and 10,000 high-tech jobs by 2030. Ministry of Science and Technology is guiding this roadmap to providing every policy and R&D strategic, while pioneering fabless design firms to engineer chips for world-leading markets. Supported by the Finance Division's SICIP Fund, national training initiatives are equipping thousands of graduates with advanced skills in chip design, verification, testing, and embedded systems. From conversations to coordination, from potential to performance. Together, we position Bangladesh as a crucial link in the global supply chain. Welcome to the rise of Bangladesh's Silicon River.
1: সেমিকন্ডাক্টর শিল্পের বৈশ্বিক মানচিত্রে বাংলাদেশের অবস্থান সুদৃঢ় করার প্রথম ধাপে আজ আমরা উপনীত। অনুষ্ঠানের প্রারম্ভে স্বাগত বক্তব্য রাখার জন্য অনুরোধ জানাচ্ছে আজকের আয়োজনের অংশীদার বাংলাদেশ সেমিকন্ডাক্টর ইন্ডাস্ট্রি অ্যাসোসিয়েশন বিএসআই এর সভাপতি জনাব এম এ জব্বারকে।
2: Ladies and gentlemen, at the very outset, I'd like to request one of the organizing partners of this event, the President of the Bangladesh Semiconductor Industry Association, BSIEA, Mr. M.A. Jabbar, to deliver welcome address.

0: Assalamu alaikum. 1 p.m. This is Bangladesh Betar, the news read by S.M. Ryan Reza. Prime Minister Tariq Rahman has said the government wants to build a prosperous and technology-driven Bangladesh. He said this while addressing as the chief guest at the National Semiconductor Symposium and Bear Summit 2026 at the Novel Theatre in the capital today. Recalling the contribution of expatriate Bangladeshis in the semiconductor industry, the Prime Minister said, "The government is working to create a business-friendly environment for the semiconductor industry." Tariq Rahman mentioned that the import of raw materials for the semiconductor industry has been declared completely duty-free in the current budget. Later, the Prime Minister declared the inauguration of the summit. The two-day summit is organized with the aim of developing Bangladesh as a global semiconductor and deep tech innovation center. Experts, including policymakers, industry representatives, researchers, entrepreneurs, and investors, are participating in the summit. The Science and Technology Ministry, Bangladesh Semiconductor Industry Association, and the Silicon River Bangladesh jointly organized the summit. President Mohammad Shahabuddin has resigned. He submitted resignation letter to the Jatiya Shangshod Speaker, Major Retired Hafizuddin Ahmed Bir Bikram, yesterday. The President cited health complications as the reason for his recognition and resignation. Later, at a press briefing at the oath-taking room of the Jatiya Shangshod, the Speaker said he accepted the resignation of President Mohammad Shahabuddin. Hafizuddin Ahmed Bir Bikram said he assumed the responsibilities of the acting president in accordance with the constitution. Regarding the president's resignation, he said the president stated that he was suffering from serious health complications, including heart disease, hypertension, diabetes, and kidney-related ailments. Foreign Minister Dr. Khalilur Rahman has sought the Philippines' support as the current ASEAN chair for Bangladesh's bid to becoming a sectoral dialogue partner of the regional bloc. He made the request during a bilateral meeting with the Philippine Secretary of Foreign Affairs, Ma Teresa P. Lazaro, in Manila yesterday, on the sidelines of the 50th anniversary of the Treaty of Amity and Cooperation in Southeast Asia. During the meeting, the two foreign ministries and ministers discussed ways to advance bilateral cooperation across a region range of sectors, including nursing, visa facilitation for medical tourism, business promotion, and family reunification. The UN General Assembly has adopted Bangladesh's flagship resolution, follow-up to the Declaration and Program of Action and a Culture of Peace, reaffirming the international community's commitment to dialogue, tolerance, solidarity, and peaceful coexistence. Introducing the resolution, Bangladesh's permanent representative to the UN, Ambassador Salahuddin Noman Chowdhury, underscored that building peaceful, inclusive, and resilient societies requires sustained dialogue, mutual understanding, respect for diversity, and steadfast adherence to the principles of the UN Charter. U.S. President Donald Trump says dialogue between Washington and Tehran continues, and a threatened massive attack may be unnecessary. However, the U.S. remains locked and loaded. Iranian Foreign Minister Abbas Araghchi says Tehran does not fear threats of or succumb to pressure. Meanwhile, Saudi Arabia and Houthis exchange fire as U.S. attacks tanker in Hormuz Strait. Saudi Arabia launched airstrikes on Houthi targets in the Yemeni port city of Hodeidah and a nearby island yesterday. Earlier, the Houthis' Ansarullah Media said a Yemeni missile strike had caused fires in the Saudi city of Jizan. Dhaka Meteorological Office says a low-pressure area has formed over Northwest Bay and adjoining Gangetic West Bengal, North Odisha coast. Under its influence, squally weather may affect the maritime ports, North Bay, and adjoining coastal areas of Bangladesh. Maritime ports of Chattogram, Coxsabazar, Mongla, and Paira have been advised to keep hoisted local cautionary signal number 3. I repeat, local cautionary signal number 3. All fishing boats and trawlers over North Bay have been advised to come close to the coast and proceed with caution until further notice. Meanwhile, forecast Valley Till 6 says there are chances of rain or thundershowers with temporary south-southeasterly gusty or squally wind at a speed of 45 to 60 km per hour over the regions of Khulna, Borishal, Potuakhali, Noakhali, Chattogram, and Cox's Bazar. River ports in these areas are to hoist caution and signal number 1. And that is the end of the news. Our next bulletin will be at 2 this afternoon in Bangla.
1: আসসালামু আলাইকুম প্রিয় শ্রোতা, আপনারা আপনাদের ঘড়ির সময়টা মিলিয়ে নিতে পারেন। আমাদের স্টুডিওর ঘড়িতে এখন সময় বেলা 1:05। বাণিজ্যিক কার্যক্রম বাংলাদেশ বেতার খুলনা।